0: Hello, I'm Eleanor Quirk. Police have found human remains believed to be that of a missing mother 6 days after she vanished from her Queensland home. Yana Armstrong went missing in Toowoomba on Tuesday, leaving behind her four-month-old baby. Officers uncovered the remains in bushland west of Brisbane overnight and have now charged a 48-year-old man with murder. There are concerns over another surge in fuel prices as Iran again blocks the Strait of Hormuz. Negotiations between the US and Iran are currently being mediated by Oman, but Iran's navy has this morning declared the strait closed after firing a warning shot at a vessel that it says used an unapproved route. As the conflict continues and Australia's fuel excise set to end in August, the NRMA's Peter Currie says fuel prices could spike.
1: Last week, with everything blowing up again, it went up $6 a barrel. So that's not a huge amount. The wholesale prices are holding. The biggest increase of prices in Australia has been when the government reintroduced the excise. That's the biggest jump in the last 2 or 3 months.
0: Queensland is seeing a major population surge as more and more Aussies make the move to the Sunshine State. Data revealing Queensland gained 16,500 people from interstate migration last year. Queensland Real Estate Institute Chief Antonella Marcarella says the largest population intakes coming from the south.
2: 13,000 people from New South Wales moving to Queensland. So certainly that's the lion's share. Next off the rank would be our friends from Victoria.
0: And Anne Hathaway's heaped praise on fellow actor Tom Holland after playing his on-screen mother in their new flick, The Odyssey. Anne, who's pregnant with her third child, says she hopes her kids grow up to be just like her co-star.
3: As a mom in real life, I very much hope all of my children grow up to be as wonderful as my on-screen child. Tom is like the dream son.
0: Footy results. Adelaide's 79-point winners over Gold Coast. The Giants beat Geelong by 13 points. Port Adelaide went down to St Kilda 87-73, and Carlton suffered their first loss under Josh Fraser, defeated by the Hawks 103-39. The interim coach now looking ahead to next round's clash with Collingwood.
4: In my coaching journey, I'm not immune to losing. We've had to learn how to handle winning over the last 7 weeks, and I think it's really important we don't catastrophise a result.
0: And you're up to date on the latest from the newsroom.
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6: 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Oh, I'm tired just thinking about it. So hopefully this will get you going this morning. Here's Mariah Carey on Smooth FM.
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0: Oh, Bill Medley and Jennifer Warnes. Remember that? That was from Dirty Dancing, one of the best movies ever. And speaking of movies, it could be a movie day for the school holidays. Disney's real-life adaptation of Moana came out this week. Toy Story 5 is still huge. I'm a little behind the times, but I just saw The Sheep Detectives. Oh my gosh, it is so cute. I loved it. That's really, really sweet. Highly recommend that. So maybe that's what Sunday has in store for you. And let's be honest, it's always warm watching a movie, isn't it? I'm going to sort the music. I've got Taylor Swift coming up before 9 on Smooth. You're with Mel Doyle. Good morning.
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2: Perth's traffic on Smooth.
16: Starting with some good news and an earlier crash in Palmyra has just been cleared away. Canning Highway westbound between McKimmy Road and Palin Street. The road's now open and traffic is flowing again. Keep in mind though, we do have roadworks underway in Innaloo at the intersection of Cedric Street and Stevenson Avenue. Traffic's down to a single lane in both directions and speeds are dropped to 40 km. Perth's weather, partly cloudy today, heading to a top of 19. Right now it's a chilly 7 degrees. That's the latest traffic on Smooth FM Perth.
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0: Oh, that was one of those songs that kept popping up when we did our Smooth Music Academy that you said you'd love to hear more of. So I hope you're happy. You're on Smooth this morning with Mel Doyle. Hey, keep the radio turned up. I love this one. The Scissor Sisters and I Don't Feel Like Dancing is coming up very shortly after a quick check of the roads just for you.
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16: Perth's traffic on Smooth.
0: Your freeways are travelling beautifully this morning. No major hold-ups on the Mitchell, Kwinana or Graham Farmer to slow you down. Tonkina Row Highway moving well and through the CBD, nothing out of the ordinary there. Keep in mind though, we do have roadworks underway in Innaloo at the intersection of Cedric Street and Stevenson Avenue. Traffic's reduced to a single lane in both directions and speeds are down to 40Ks, so plan ahead to avoid any delays. Perth's weather, partly cloudy, heading to a top of 19 today. Right now, it's just a chilly 9 degrees. That's the latest traffic on Smooth FM Perth.
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17: Hello, I'm Eleanor Quirk. A Queensland man's been charged with murder after police uncovered human remains believed to be those of a missing mother. 30-year-old Yana Armstrong vanished from her Toowoomba home on Tuesday, leaving behind her unlocked car and her four-month-old son. Her sister, Faith Isaacs, now left to raise the victim's baby.
18: I plan to just look after her son, raise, love him as much as she loved him.
17: Iran has officially closed the Strait of Hormuz until further notice as tensions escalate in the Middle East. The Islamic Revolutionary Guard declared the shutdown after an unidentified commercial vessel reportedly used an unapproved route. The move has upended high-stakes peace talks between the US and Iran. The federal government's expecting a wave of confronting evidence as Australia's top universities are questioned over their handling of anti-Semitism. Vice-Chancellors from Sydney, Melbourne, Monash, ANU and UNSW will give evidence at the Royal Commission from tomorrow. Education Minister Jason Clare says it's important the truth comes out.
19: In particular from Jewish students about the abuse that they suffered, the intimidation and the harassment that they experienced at universities, and that's just not on.
17: And Prince Harry's taken part in a class of goat yoga during his final public appearance of his UK trip at a charity event for the children of soldiers who have died in action. Footy action today, and first up, it's West Coast against the Bulldogs at Marvel Stadium. Eagles coach Andrew McWalter says they're preparing for the conditions at Docklands.
20: It is a little bit of a different ground to play at, that part's real. Obviously, indoor stadium, and certainly the ability to win contests at Marvel Stadium is critical. I know everyone talks about it being a fast deck, but I think it's a contested ground. That's my belief, and yes, it's a bit quicker at times, but if you're not good in the contest, you'll struggle at Marvel.
17: Later on, it's Melbourne and Richmond, and Brisbane host Essendon at the Gabba. And you're up to date on the latest from the newsroom.
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21: Oh, and I hope we're coming in nice and clear, whether you're listening to us in the car or on the Smooth Player app while you're out and about, or maybe speakers at home. I'm glad you're here. You're going to love this one. Beautiful Soul from Jesse McCartney.

0: Oh, boom. Shania Twain. Love that one. Feel good music all day, getting our Sunday happening if you're heading off to work, or maybe you're already there and the doors are just about to open. I hope it's, I don't know, busy enough to keep you occupied. So I hope it's a good day. And I'm glad you've got Smooth on, because we've got the best playlist. We've got Rick Astley after the break here on Smooth with Mel Doyle.
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3: Taking a check of our roads for your Sunday morning, and your freeways are travelling beautifully. No major hold-ups on the Mitchell, Kwinana or Graham Farmer. Tonkin Row Highway flowing well, and through the CBD, nothing out of the ordinary to slow you down. Keep in mind though, roadworks in Innaloo are affecting the intersection of Cedric Street and Stevenson Avenue. Traffic's down to a single lane in both directions. Perth's weather, partly cloudy today, heading to a top of 19. Right now it's 12 degrees. That's the latest traffic on Smooth FM Perth.
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0: What a great way to get our Sunday morning happening. So much good music. Mel Doyle signing off. Richard Wilkins is so excited. He's got the Pointer Sisters. You enjoy that with him next. You have a good day, whatever's happening in your world. And I'll catch you next weekend, bright and early from 6. Bye.
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17: Perth's traffic on Smooth.
18: We've had a serious crash in Padbury, Whitfords Avenue westbound after Mitchell Freeway. Police are now on site, but please avoid the area altogether if you can. Meanwhile, our freeways are travelling well. No major hold-ups on the Mitchell, Kwinana or Graham Farmer to slow you down. Tonkina Row Highway moving well, and through the CBD, nothing out of the ordinary there either. Perth's weather, partly cloudy today, heading to a top of 19. Right now, it's 13 degrees. That's the latest traffic on Smooth FM Perth.
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19: Hello, I'm Eleanor Quirk. A man's been charged with domestic violence murder after human remains were found in bushland west of Brisbane. Police are yet to formally identify the remains, but say they are believed to be those of missing mother Yana Armstrong. The 30-year-old vanished from her Toowoomba home on Tuesday, leaving behind her four-month-old baby. Detective Inspector Brian Collins says they're still piecing together the circumstances.
20: The cause of death, etc., we don't know at this point in time until examination, post-mortem examination has been conducted.
19: Global oil markets are bracing for a new wave of supply shocks after Iran announced a complete closure of the Strait of Hormuz. The immediate closure could spark another spike in international fuel prices as Australia's discount to the fuel excise nears an end in August. Defence expert Jennifer Parker says today's closure comes after a commercial tanker was targeted.
21: This morning we've heard Iran has attacked a ship 9 nautical miles from Oman. It's currently on fire and one crew member is missing. Now, what they mean by saying the strait is closed, it's not really open or closed, but what they're saying is that they intend to attack ships that are heading into or out of the strait.
19: One Nation has vowed to review the operations of the RBA in a bid to tame inflation. The surging minor party argues the Reserve should have the power to pressure governments to reduce spending. One Nation Treasury spokesperson Barnaby Joyce says the country's economic policies in desperate need of reform.
0: There's so many issues. For instance, I think the Reserve Bank has got to be more independent, not less.
19: And Mel C has revealed she had a rocky relationship with fellow Spice Girls before the group shot to global stardom. Speaking with Louis Theroux, the former Sporty Spice says her and Victoria didn't see eye to eye at the beginning before the other Spice Girls intervened to mend the relationship. She says they've remained good friends ever since.
3: We are very proud that we remained friends. We've had our ups and downs, but no one's gone completely off the rails.
19: The Eagles and Western Bulldogs kicking off footy action today. Then it's Melbourne and Richmond at the MCG. A guard of honour and a minute's silence to be held before the game in honour of Nathan Fitzgerald, who died from a head injury suffered during a local footy game. Demons coach Stephen King offering his condolences.
22: Passing on our condolences as a footy club to the Fitzgerald family and the Epping Footy Club on the tragic loss of Nathan. This moment's a really sad and tragic one, and all our thoughts as a footy club are with them at this point in time and hope they're going okay.
19: And you're up to date on the latest from the newsroom.
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1: I've heard people say that too much of anything is not good for you, babe.

0: Oh, yeah, what a song for a Sunday morning. Richard Wilkins here on Smooth. There's a new movie in cinemas. It is definitely not one for the family. Do not invite the kids to this one. It's called The Invite, as a matter of fact. It's about two couples, only four people in the film. One couple, Olivia Wilde, who directed the film, and Seth Rogen. They're a kind of a weird couple going through a tough time. The other couple, Edward Norton and Penelope Cruz, four fabulous actors. It is beautifully written. It's one of the films of the year, I think. It's called The Invite. If you want to see a grown-up movie, put it on the list. And this is your invitation to enjoy more favourites after a quick break on Smooth.
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2: Perth's traffic on Smooth.
17: Checking the roads, and we have a broken down truck to watch out for in Success. Kwinana Freeway northbound before Belia Drive. The left lane has been closed. A serious crash as well in Padbury, affecting Whitfords Avenue westbound after Mitchell Freeway. Police are now on site, but traffic's moving very slowly on the approach. Best to give that one a skip altogether if you can. Otherwise, your freeways are travelling well, no major hold-ups. Perth's weather, partly cloudy with a top of 19. Right now, it's 14 degrees. That's the latest traffic on Smooth FM Perth.
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13: Perth's traffic on Smooth.
14: We have a broken down truck to watch out for in Success. Kwinana Freeway northbound before Belia Drive. The left lane is closed. A serious crash as well in Padbury, affecting Whitfords Avenue westbound after Mitchell Freeway. Police are now on site, but traffic's moving very slowly on the approach. A bit of patience will be needed there as well. Otherwise, your freeways are travelling beautifully. No major hold-ups. Perth's weather, partly cloudy today, heading to a top of 19. Right now, it's 14 degrees. That's the latest traffic on Smooth FM, Perth.
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15: Hello, I'm Eleanor Quirk. Police have found human remains believed to be that of a missing mother 6 days after she vanished from her Queensland home. Yana Armstrong went missing in Toowoomba on Tuesday, leaving behind her four-month-old baby. Officers uncovered the remains in bushland west of Brisbane overnight and have now charged a 48-year-old man with murder. There are concerns over another surge in fuel prices as Iran again blocks the Strait of Hormuz. Negotiations between the US and Iran are currently being mediated by Oman, but Iran's navy has this morning declared the strait closed after firing a warning shot at a vessel that it says used an unapproved route. As the conflict continues and Australia's fuel excise set to end in August, the NRMA's Peter Currie says fuel prices could spike.
16: Last week, with everything blowing up again, it went up $6 a barrel. So that's not a huge amount. The wholesale prices are holding. The biggest increase to prices in Australia has been when the government reintroduced the excise. That's the biggest jump in the last 2 or 3 months.
15: Telstra has confirmed it will appear before a federal parliamentary inquiry this week to answer questions about its nationwide outage. More than 600 calls to 000 couldn't be connected, while businesses and transport systems also experienced major problems. Senior Labor Minister Jason Clare says Telstra has let Australians down.
17: Now, people could have lost their lives. That's why there's an investigation by ACMA. That's why we changed the law. They're liable to some very serious financial penalties for what's happened here. And I assume that that parliamentary inquiry will scrutinise the actions of Telstra over the course of the last week.
15: And Anne Hathaway's heaped praise on fellow actor Tom Holland after playing his on-screen mother in their new flick, The Odyssey. Anne, who's pregnant with her third child, says she hopes her kids grow up to be just like her co-star.
18: As a mom in real life, I very much hope all of my children grow up to be as wonderful as my on-screen child. Tom is like a dream son.
15: Footy action today, and first up, it's West Coast against the Bulldogs at Marvel Stadium. Eagles coach Andrew McWalter says they're preparing for the conditions at Docklands.
19: It is a little bit of a different ground to play at, that part's real. Obviously, indoor stadium, and certainly the ability to win contest at Marvel Stadium is critical. I know everyone talks about it being a fast deck, but I think it's a contested ground. That's my belief, and yes, it's a bit quicker at times, but if you're not good in the contest, you'll struggle at Marvel.
15: Later on, it's Melbourne and Richmond, and Brisbane host Essendon at the Gabba. And you're up to date on the latest from the newsroom.
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0: Delivering on our promise to make your weekend feel good right here on Smooth. Richard Wilkins back with more favorites, including a song that is absolute genius. 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

0: Oh, what a song. Love it. Richard here on Smooth. Thank you for your company today. Well, I do love a family catch-up on a Sunday, whether it's a simple lunch or all in with the whole crew. Yum cha seems to suit us pretty well these days. It gets more difficult when you've got grandkids. The little ones all need to have rests and sleeps and all that sort of stuff. We had a spectacular game of Monopoly the other week. It went for about, I reckon, 5 hours. Came down to just Mia and me. She won. Thought I was going to get there at Mayfair, Park Lane, hotels. Nah, she beat me. If you're hosting and busy getting the house ready, we're going to look after the music. Our More Music Sunday continues right after this.
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3: Perth's traffic on Smooth.
10: We're still working on a broken down truck in Success. Kwinana Freeway northbound before Belia Drive, the left lane is closed. A serious crash as well in Padbury, Whitfords Avenue westbound after Mitchell Freeway. Police are now on site, but traffic's really starting to build on the approach, so best to give that one a skip. Otherwise, your freeways are travelling beautifully, no major hold-ups there to slow you down. Perth's weather, partly cloudy today with a top of 19. Right now, it's 14 degrees. That's the latest traffic on Smooth FM Perth.
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0: And that right there is why Smooth is your feel-good weekend station. It's Richard Wilkins here for you Sunday on Smooth. And if you're looking forward to some quality time watching sport on the telly, we will match it with a great playlist on the radio. And we're back after a short break on Smooth.
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4: Perth's traffic on Smooth.
5: We're still working on a broken down truck in Success, Kwinana Freeway northbound before Belia Drive. The vehicle's in the left emergency lane. A serious crash as well in Padbury, Whitfords Avenue westbound after Mitchell Freeway. Police are now on site, but traffic's moving slowly on the approach. Otherwise, your freeways are travelling beautifully. No major holdups there to slow you down. Perth's weather, partly cloudy today, heading to a top of 19. Right now, it's 14 degrees. That's the latest traffic on Smooth FM Perth.
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6: Hello, I'm Eleanor Quirk. A Queensland man's been charged with murder after police uncovered human remains believed to be those of a missing mother. 30-year-old Yana Armstrong vanished from her Toowoomba home on Tuesday, leaving behind her unlocked car and her four-month-old son. Her sister, Faith Isaacs, now left to raise the victim's baby.
7: I plan to just look after her son, raise, love him as much as she loved him.
6: Iran has officially closed the Strait of Hormuz until further notice as tensions escalate in the Middle East. The Islamic Revolutionary Guard declared the shutdown after an unidentified commercial vessel reportedly used an unapproved route. The move has upended high-stakes peace talks between the US and Iran. The federal government's expecting a wave of confronting evidence as Australia's top universities are questioned over their handling of anti-Semitism. Vice-Chancellors from Sydney, Melbourne, Monash, ANU and UNSW will give evidence at the Royal Commission from tomorrow. Education Minister Jason Clare says it's important the truth comes out.
8: In particular from Jewish students about the abuse that they suffered, the intimidation and the harassment that they experienced at universities, and that's just not on.
6: And Prince Harry's taken part in a class of goat yoga during his final public appearance of his UK trip at a charity event for the children of soldiers who have died in action. The Eagles and Western Bulldogs kicking off footy action today. Then it's Melbourne and Richmond at the MCG. A guard of honour and a minute's silence to be held before the game in honour of Nathan Fitzgerald, who died from a head injury suffered during a local footy game. Demons coach Stephen King offering his condolences.
9: Passing on our condolences as a footy club to the Fitzgerald family and the Epping Footy Club on the tragic loss of Nathan. This moment's a really sad and tragic one, and all our thoughts as a footy club are with them at this point time and hope they're going okay.
6: And you're up to date on the latest from the newsroom.
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10: 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And if you're getting organised for Monday, as you should be, remember to start the week listening to the More Music Breakfast Show with Kate Mack from 5:30. She always has a cracking playlist. All right, let's get the afternoon underway with this. What a song.
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0: Oh, I love playing that song so much. It's Richard here on Smooth. Whether you're doing Dry July, I hope you are. It's day 12. How are you going? You feeling better? Of course you are. If you do have a night off, you can buy a $25 golden ticket and get back on the mineral water the next day. Funds, of course, go to help people affected by cancer. So it is absolutely worthwhile. You do your body a favor, you feel better, and you've got more money in your pocket. Win, win, win. Good on you. Keep it up. All right, let's keep you motivated with great music. More music and less talk continues right after this.
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1: 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That's me done. That's my shift all wrapped up. Richard Wilkins handing over to David Campbell. I'll be back on Smooth next weekend from 10 a.m. till then. 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
12: Perth's traffic on Smooth.
13: At Padbury, we have a serious collision on Whitfords Avenue around the Mitchell Freeway. Lane closures are in place with police on the scene. Take care in all directions there. At Success, we have a broken down truck on the Kwinana Freeway around Billia Drive. The left lane now reopened, but the left breakdown lane is closed for the northbound run. Traffic is coping there for now. At Innaloo, works continue again tonight for Cedric Street around Stevenson Avenue at the intersection. Only one lane open in both directions from 10 o'clock and a 40k speed limit in place. Busy around Fremantle at times on the usuals, including Beach Street, Queen Victoria Street and East Street. That's the latest traffic on Smooth FM Perth.
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14: 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Hope you are too. So if you're busy doing all your Sunday chores, I'm going to keep you some company. But right now, let's give this one a whirl. It's Huey Lewis and the news, The Power of Love.
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0: What a girl wants and what she needs is more songs like that. Christina Aguilera on Smooth. It is David Campbell here, and the Emmys have come out, and what a time to be in TV and to be watching all this good stuff. The Emmys were chock-a-block full of our favourites. First off, our very own Sarah Snook getting her nomination for that fantastic show of hers filmed in Melbourne. So good, Sarah. Love to see it. But then all of our favourites that we've spoken about here, The Pitt, Hacks, Pluribus and Widow's Bay. Remember I was raving about that the last few weeks? All up there with huge amount of nominations. So lots of us to catch up on. A lot of inspiration in that list for me too. I've got to catch up on some TV shows, and we're going to catch up with the Mentals next on Smooth.
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0: get much better than that on Smooth. It's David Campbell here for your Sunday sessions. Hope you're doing great out there. I tell you what, if you look at the ocean, it looks like rough waters ahead, but not when it's Billy Ocean. Oh, he's coming up next. I apologise for that joke.
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10: Perth's traffic on Smooth.
11: At Padbury, we have a serious crash on Whitfords Avenue around the Mitchell Freeway. Lane closures are in place with police on the scene. Take care in all directions and traffic is slowing in the area. At Success, the Kanata Freeway around Belia Drive, an earlier broken down truck now cleared and all northbound lanes have reopened. Traffic remains slow for the northbound run on the Kanata further south. And the usual pinch points at Thomas Road and Anchortail Road at the mergers. At Innaloo, works continue again tonight on Cedric Street around Stevenson Avenue at the intersection. Only one lane is open in both directions after 10 o'clock. That's the latest traffic on Smooth FM Perth.
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0: Mark Ronson and Amy Winehouse and Valerie, it's David Campbell here on Smooth. I tell you what, I'm not the biggest sports fan in the world, but what a week of sports we're having. FIFA, I'm telling you, I'm sort of obsessed with soccer at the moment, as is everybody else in the world, and Wimbledon at the same time, and we had the State of Origin. I've been watching so much sports, I didn't recognize myself. Tell me what you've been loving, and I'll be right back with John Farnham coming up next on Smooth.
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0: It's David Campbell here on Smooth. Love that one too. Hope you're having a great Sunday, Arvo. Are you making some soup right now? You're slow cooking something up in there. I had some pumpkin soup. You put a little dash of cream in there and just some herbs on top. Do you like an herb or a herb? I don't know. I spent some time in America. Herb. Do you like an herb? Let me know what soup you're having. Grab a little crusty bread. I'm going to have a bowl of Prince lined up for you after this.
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5: Perth's traffic on Smooth.
6: At Wangara, reports of a problem for Wateroo Road around Whitfords Avenue, seeing some patchy traffic in all directions at the intersection, slowing for the southbound run. At Success, the Cronulla Freeway ran Billia Drive, an earlier broken down truck now cleared, with all northbound lanes now reopened. Traffic remains slow for the northbound run on the Cronulla further south, but the usual pinch points at Thomas Road and Anchortail Road at the mergers. At Padbury, the serious collision now cleared as well on Whitfords Avenue around the Mitchell Freeway, with all lanes now reopened and traffic now getting back up to pace. That's the latest traffic on Smooth FM Perth.
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7: I hope you're having a great one this weekend. 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All right, let's continue the bangers. Here's Gloria. Gloria.

0: There they go. One of the Gen X's best bands, Queen and I Wanna Break Free. It's David Campbell here on Smooth, and all my Gen X friends are telling me about this show, Steve and Alice. So are you a Flight of the Conchords fan like me and Lisa? Jermaine's the best. Well, this is a show starring Jermaine where he falls in love with his best friend's daughter. I know, but apparently the show is hilarious and well-written, and it's really, really good. So check it out. It's on Disney Plus, and I'll be back with my guy, Phil Collins. He'd never cheat on us, not our Phil, after this.
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0: star there for your Sunday sessions on Smooth. It's David Campbell here. Great to share your company this afternoon. Thanks for being here. Our guy Ty Frost is in next. What a legend. He's been acting at the moment too. Congratulations on your opening night, Ty. He's got some Toto, some Elton, some Dua. I'll let you fill in the rest of those names there. And I'll be back next Saturday and Sunday from 1 o'clock. Until then, love you. Bye.
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2: Perth's traffic on Smooth.
3: East Perth reports of a problem for the Causeway Road Riverside Drive at the merge, seeing some minor delays there for the eastbound run. At Bassendean, reports of a problem as well for Collier Road and Guildford Road, seeing minor eastbound delays there as well at Dyer Road. At Wangarra, an incident now cleared for Wanneroo Road and Whitfords Avenue, and traffic now back up to pace in all directions in the area. At Innaloo, works continue again tonight on Cedric Street around Stevenson Avenue at the intersection. Only one lane open in both directions from 10 o'clock and a 40k speed limit is in place. That's the latest traffic on Smooth FM Perth.
4: I do like a Sunday session with David Campbell. Thank you for all of those songs. Hello, it's Ty Frost. Always nice to provide the feel-good songs for the weekend for you. Here's Denise Williams. Let's hear it for the boy.
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0: 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This is Smooth FM. Thank you very much for popping us on, having a listen. 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
8: Perth's traffic on Smooth.
9: Some relief around Anchortill and Bertram for the Kwinana Freeway, but the run is now looking busy northbound once again around Thomas Road and Anchortill Road. The run south looking good through there. O'Connor reports of a problem for Stock Road around South Street at the intersection. Traffic is slowing in all directions momentarily there. Problems also at Booragoon for Marmion Street around Marcus Avenue. Traffic is under speed in all directions there as well. At Innaloo, works continue again tonight on Cedric Street around Stevenson Avenue at the intersection. Only one lane open in both directions from 10 o'clock and a 40k speed limit in place. That's the latest traffic on Smooth FM Perth.
10: Thanks for having us on at your place. 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

0: Isn't that a joy to listen to? Alicia Keys, If I Ain't Got You, It's Smooth, with more music and less talk. Hello, it's Ty. If you're on a road trip at the moment, coming back into the city after the first week of the school holidays, take it easy. We've got some fantastic sing-along in the car songs on the way for you next. Dancing on the Ceiling, Lionel Richie, Cece Peniston, finally. It feels good for the weekend here at Smooth FM.
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0: Loved getting all those songs on for you here at Smooth FM, especially that new one to Smooth, Sienna Spyro, Material Lover. That sounds so good. Hello, it's Ty, keeping you company right through until 9 o'clock. And then as he does every night of the week, Cameron Daddo is here playing your feel-good music from 9. He is great company, whatever you're getting up to at that time of the night, winding down the day or still at work. 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
8: O'Connor delays continue from an earlier problem for Stock Road around South Street at the intersection. Traffic is slowing in all directions momentarily there. Minor delays continue as well for the northbound run on the Kwinana Freeway around Anchortill and Hammond Park after a busy afternoon for the Kwinana in the area. At Innaloo, works continue again tonight on Cedric Street around Stevenson Avenue at the intersection. Only one lane open in both directions from 10 o'clock and a 40k speed limit in place. Belnavis, a breakdown cleared for Mundijong Road around the Kwinana Freeway with all lanes reopened there for the westbound run. That's the latest traffic on Smooth FM Perth.
9: Thank you for the update. Handy if you are out and about this evening. Hello, it's Ty Frost. This is your Feel Good Weekend, filling it with fantastic tunes. Here's Dire Straits.

0: 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Smooth FM with Sheena Easton, 9 to 5 morning train. It feels good for the weekend here with Ty Frost. Thanks for joining me. What'd you get up to today? It's working on hobbies. It's always good to swing by Bunnings. Make sure you get a snag. Always good to help whichever community organisation is raising money. It's a great thing to do. Queen on the way. Another one bites the dust. And I got a bit of Five for you lined up as well at Smooth FM.
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0: G'day, it's Ty Frost. I've got the artist who actually has the number one album on the ARIA charts in Australia at the moment with Confessions 2. It's very dancey. You can have a groove to this one as well from Madonna.
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0: Love getting a song on like that for you. Janet Jackson, Luther Vandross, The Best Things in Life Are Free. G'day, it's Ty at Smooth FM, Tina Arena, and a bit of ABBA for you on the way next. Hope you can stick around. 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

0: 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Hello, it's Ty. 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
2: Imagine a child who sees their own language and culture reflected back in a book. 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

0: 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Thanks for listening. Boy Meets Girl, they're waiting for a star to fall. And if you are now going off to watch your favourite streaming TV show, Silo, Apple TV, new season's out. I'm obsessed. They're two episodes in, though, so you may want to wait until they're all there, then you can binge watch it. But then you've got to avoid spoilers. More feel good on the way to get you to 9 o'clock in Cameron Daddo. 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

0: 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I hope your team won as well. So much good sport on the telly. 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
0: 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Cameron Daddo with a song from the Dirty Dancing soundtrack soon. And this band have just announced that they're coming our way on tour at the end of this year. Here's Boys to Men for us to enjoy right now on Smooth.
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0: Feeling good with Chicago. That's You're the Inspiration. What's inspired you lately? Travel? Family? Good book? I've been binging on a couple of series on SBS. The Old Man with Jeff Bridges. Fantastic. And the new season of Dark Winds. Both highly inspirational from a storytelling aspect and performances. Cam Datto with some magic on the way from Jennifer Page right after this. Stay with me.
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0: 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I'm Cam Datto here for this final hour of Sunday night. 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

0: 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Which prompted the question for me, who would I travel to see? 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

0: 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Cam Daddo saying good night for now. Have a great week. 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Start where you are. Use what you have. Do what you can. And as always, dream big with us on Smooth. Bye for now.
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8: Perth's traffic on Smooth.
9: Good morning. No crashes, lights out or breakdowns to report for your Monday run-in. Checking the freeways, looking good. Smooth going on the Kwinana and Mitchell top to tail. No hassles on the Grey and Farmer Freeway or through the Northbridge Tunnel eastbound or westbound. Kwinana Beach, Patterson Road on the brakes already northbound at Mandra Road. Wokingham Road also slowing northbound there at Anxell Road. Roadworks have been cleared through Innaloo, Cedric Street and Stevenson Ave intersection. Traffic moving well through there. All the other majors looking good. That's the latest traffic on Smooth FM Perth.
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10: Good morning, I'm Maham Kashani. Universities will be required to adopt definitions of anti-Semitism, racism against Aboriginal and Torres Strait Islander peoples, and Islamophobia under new standards. However, the government won't require a specific definition to be adopted in any of those categories. Stronger powers will be granted to the Higher Education Regulator to help fully enforce the new rules from January 1. A new report claims Aussies are paying more than they should for medicines because of the way pharmacies are funded. The Grattan Institute says a pharmacy guild of Australia is calling the shots and bringing in massive profits at the expense of patients. The guild has refuted claims it's not focused on patients and cheaper medicines, highlighting its campaign last year for the government to lower the PBS co-payment. The family of a young Queensland mother who went missing last week say they're devastated to learn her body has been found. Police say human remains believed to be those of 30-year-old Yana Armstrong were found in bushland near Toowoomba by hunters on Saturday night. Her former partner has been charged with her murder and will face court today. And US President Donald Trump insists the Strait of Hormuz is open despite Iran saying it's closed the waterway. It comes as Tehran launches retaliatory strikes at US assets in the region, including in Qatar and the UAE. Trump claims Iran had agreed to a fresh deal just hours before the latest attacks.
11: BP's doubling up on points. Get double BP rewards or Qantas points until July 28. Turn into BP. Terms, conditions and exclusions apply.
10: Updating sport. Jannik Sinner has held off Alexander Zverev to win back-to-back Wimbledon men's singles titles. The Italian is only the 10th man to retain the Wimbledon title since the Open era began in 1968. Round 18 of the AFL has now wrapped up. The Lions thumped Essendon by 90 points at the Gabba. Melbourne downed Richmond by 46 points, while the Bulldogs beat the Eagles by 16 points. And the World Cup semi-finals have been locked in. France and Spain will face each other, while England will go up against Argentina later this week.
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10: Mostly fine with the top of 19 today. Sunny tomorrow and Wednesday, 21 and 24. Showers Thursday. And that's the latest on Smooth.
12: Yeah, thanks so much, Maham. Hello there, it's Nick Michaels with the More Music Breakfast Show here on Smooth Perth. Hope you had a wonderful weekend. Your favourite team had a win. A nice start of the week. Let's get to the feel-good songs. 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

0: Because I gotta have faith. I gotta have faith. Because I gotta have faith. I gotta have faith.
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0: It's a feel-good start of Monday with The Cause here at Smooth FM Perth. And it's Nick with you this morning at the More Music Breakfast Show. Great to have your company. Another week of the school holidays for the kids to sort of relax, chill out for a bit. Our 6 o'clock news, Mark Hump Kashani, coming up in just a moment. And then back with Janet Jackson and Adele.
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1: Perth's traffic on Smooth.
10: No crashes, lights out or breakdowns to report for your Monday run-in. Checking the freeways, the Mitchell looking good both ways. Heading north on the Kwinana underpace Mortimer Road merge, then busy Thomas Road to Rowley Road. Kwinana Beach, Patterson Road on the brakes northbound at Mandurah Road. Naval Base, Rockingham Road, active northbound at Ankersall Road. And roadworks through Innaloo. Cedric Street is closed there between Stevenson Ave and Ellen Sterling Boulevard. Also Flaxway left turn only onto Ellen Sterling Boulevard. Follow signage, detours in place. That's latest traffic on Smooth FM Perth.
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11: Good morning, I'm Maham Kashani. Pauline Hanson's slide in the polls has continued, with the One Nation leader no longer the country's preferred Prime Minister. A new Resolve political monitor poll has Senator Hanson trailing the PM by 8 points, with Angus Taylor third. One Nation support has also fallen, their primary vote now on 26, with Labour steady on 28, the coalition recovering to 23. Universities will be forced to define anti-Semitism and set up clearer processes for racism complaints as part of an overhaul of the higher education sector. The higher education regulator will have its powers strengthened to help enforce new rules from next year. A new report says the pharmacy lobby is preventing Aussies from buying cheaper medicines. The Grattan Institute says Pharmacy Guild of Australia is calling the shots and bringing in massive profits at the expense of patients. The Guild says it has a track record of championing affordable medicine and that the report ignores the realities of the sector. WA Premier Roger Cook will take on the defence industries and tourism portfolios in a cabinet reshuffle following the departure of long-standing Minister Paul Papalia. Part of the defence portfolio includes leading the state's responsibilities under the AUKUS agreement between Australia, the US and UK. And US Senator Lindsey Graham has died after a brief and sudden illness, according to his office. Just days ago, he was in Ukraine shaking hands with President Volodymyr Zelensky. The senator was 71.
12: BP's doubling up on points. Get double BP rewards or Qantas points until July 28. Turn into BP. Terms, conditions and exclusions apply.
11: Updating sport. World number one Jannik Sinner has won back-to-back Wimbledon titles, defeating Alexander Zverev in four sets in the final. He's become just the 10th man in the Open era to defend the trophy. The Lions have taken a big win over Essendon to snatch a top four spot after round 18. Late goals helped Brisbane seal the 90-point victory over the Bombers. Melbourne down Richmond by 46 points and the Bulldogs beat the Eagles by 16 points in yesterday's other games. And the English Cricket Board has sacked Brendan McCullum as coach of their test. He'll remain head of the white ball teams.
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11: Mostly fine with the top of 19 today. Sunny tomorrow and Wednesday, 21 and 24. Showers Thursday. And that's the latest on Smooth.
0: Yeah, thanks so much, Maham. Well, I hope you had a great weekend. Did you get a chance to do Christmas in July? It's become quite a popular thing, especially on a cold winter's night. G'day there, it's Nick Michaels, and welcome to our More Music Breakfast Show here on Smooth Perth.
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0: It's Phil Costardo Monday with you too. Still haven't found what I'm looking for here at Smooth FM Perth. As Nick Michaels saying hello with the More Music Breakfast Show. Sunny today with a top of 19. Now the same for tomorrow, Wednesday, though looks like some showers coming through from Thursday. Heading into work, got a traffic update in just a sec, and then back with ABBA on the More Music Breakfast Show here at Smooth FM Perth.
1: Perth's traffic on Smooth.
2: No crashes, lights at all, breakdowns to for your Monday morning run-in. Checking the freeways, the Mitchell looking good both ways. Heading north on the Kwinana and a face at Mortimer Road Merge, then busy Thomas Road to Riley Road. No hassles on the Graham Farmer Freeway or through the Northbridge Tunnel. Kwinana Beach, Patterson Road, queuing there northbound at Mandra Road. Naval Base, Rockingham Road, active northbound at Anxile Road. And roadworks through Innaloo. Cedric Street is closed there between Stevenson Ave and Ellen Stirling Boulevard. Also Flax Way, left and only onto Ellen Stirling Boulevard. That's the latest traffic on Smooth FM Perth.

0: That is Prince, a little red Corvette here at Smooth FM Perth, and it's Nick Michaels for Kate Mack. While the Good Food and Wine Show is on from Friday at the Convention Centre, if you're going along, make sure to check out the Smooth FM Drinks Lab as well. 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Our 6:30 news, Maham Kashani, coming up next.
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9: Checking the freeways for your Monday morning run-in. The Mitchell southbound, busy at Burns Beach Road, then slows Warwick Road and at Reed Highway. North on the Quinana, underpace Mortimer Road, merge up past Riley Road. Row Highway, building northbound at Great Eastern Highway Bypass. No hassles on the Grand Farmer Freeway or through the North Bridge Tunnel eastbound or westbound. Quinana Beach, Patterson Road on the brakes and northbound at Mandurah Road. And don't forget, roadworks are in Innaloo. Cedric Street remains closed there between Stevenson Ave and Ellen Sterling Boulevard. Follow signage, detours in place. That's the latest traffic on Smooth FM Perth.
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10: Good morning, I'm Mahan Kishani. Aussies are missing out on cheaper medicines due to backroom deals by one of the country's most powerful lobby groups. A new report by the Grattan Institute says the Pharmacy Guild of Australia is calling the shots and bringing in massive profits at the expense of patients. The Guild has refuted the claims, saying it has a track record of promoting affordable medicine. Universities will be required to define anti-Semitism and set up clearer processes for racism complaints under new standards. The changes are part of an overhaul of higher education rules being rolled out by the government. Pauline Hanson is no longer the country's preferred prime minister, with a new poll revealing a drop in support for the One Nation leader. The new Resolve Political Monitor poll has Senator Hanson trailing the PM by 8 points, with Angus Taylor third. One Nation support has also fallen their primary vote on 26, with Labor steady on 28, the coalition recovering to 23. A man accused of murdering Queensland mum Yana Armstrong will face court today after her body was found in remote bushland northwest of Brisbane. A group of hunters found human remains believed to be those of the 30-year-old near Toowoomba on Saturday night. Her 48-year-old former partner is charged with domestic violence-related murder. And the US insists the Strait of Hormuz is open despite Iran saying it's closed the waterway amid renewed strikes. Hostilities continue after Washington struck dozens of military targets across Iran. The renewed fire has put the interim ceasefire agreement in jeopardy, which aimed to reopen the strait and bring a permanent end to the war.
11: BP's doubling up on points. Get double BP rewards or Qantas points until July 28. Turn into BP. Terms, conditions and exclusions apply.
10: Updating sport. Italian Jannik Sinner has won Wimbledon, the world number one, taking out Alexander Zverev in four sets in the final. The Lions have snatched a top four spot on the ladder following their 90-point win over Essendon. In yesterday's other games, Melbourne down Richmond by 46 points and the Bulldogs overcame the Eagles by 16 points. And seven-time world champion Marc Marquez has maintained his dominance, winning the German MotoGP for Ducati.
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10: Mostly fine with the top of 19 today, sunny tomorrow and Wednesday, 21 and 24, showers Thursday. And that's the latest on Smooth.
12: 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It's good to have you with us on our More Music Breakfast Show. Here is

0: 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And it's Nick here for Kate Mack. A fine day, sunny 19 for today. Same for tomorrow and Wednesday, though it looks like some showers coming through from Thursday. If you're on the road, we'll get a traffic update next. And the Bangles and Taylor Swift here at Smooth FM Perth.
1: Perth's traffic on Smooth.
2: No crashes, lights out, or breakdowns to Porphyry Monday morning run-in. Checking the freeways, Mitchell southbound, busy at Burns Beach Road, then slows Ocean Reef Road to Warwick Road. North on the Guarana, delays Mortimer Road up past Rowley Road. No hassles on the Grey and Farmer Freeway both ways. Northbridge Tunnel smooth going eastbound and westbound. Tocklin Highway, under speed both directions at Welshpool Road East. Guarana Beach, Paterson Road built up northbound at Mandra Road. And roadworks through Innaloo. Sedgwick Street is closed there between Stevenson Ave and Ellen Stirling Boulevard. That's the latest traffic on Smooth FM Perth.

0: It's a feel-good start of Monday here at Smooth FM Perth, and this is Nick Michaels. Hope you're doing okay. Maybe a chance to grab a coffee or get brekkie sorted. See what's happening in the news. Our 7 o'clock update with Maham Kashani coming up in just a moment. And then ready to play more songs to make us feel good, starting off with Spandau Ballet.
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8: 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We've read lots of comments. A bit like this one. I'm so done with scammers. We want you to know, we're on it. Optus's scam technology has blocked over 890 million scam calls and texts since 2020.
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10: Checking the freeways for your Monday morning run-in. The Mitchell southbound busy at Burns Beach Road, then slows Ocean Reef Road to Warwick Road. North on the Kwinana, delays Mortimer Road up past Riley Road. Now hassles on the Graham Farmer Freeway both ways. Northbridge Tunnel, smooth going eastbound and westbound. Tongan Highway active by directions at Walshpur Road East. Kwinana Beach, Patterson Road are slowing there northbound at Mandurah Road. And roadworks through Innaloo. Sedwick Street is closed there between Stevenson Ave and Ellen Stirling Boulevard. Follow signage, details in place. That's the latest traffic on Smooth FM Perth.
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11: Good morning, I'm Maham Kashani. Labor has unveiled new laws requiring universities to take a tougher approach to stamping out racism and anti-Semitism. The changes require unis to set up a complaints process and adopt formal definitions of hate. Education Minister Jason Clare says students and staff deserve to feel safe on campus.
12: What it really means is that the university's got to have a definition of anti-Semitism and other types of hate, and they've got to have policies and plans and complaint processes in place so that students know what to do when bad things happen to them at university.
11: Support for Pauline Hanson has fallen in the latest opinion poll. The Reserve Political Monitor has the One Nation leader trailing the PM by 8 points, with Angus Taylor third. One Nation support has also dropped their primary vote on 26, with Labor steady on 28, the Coalition recovering to 23. BHP has turned to the Industrial Relations Umpire for help as it tries to avoid strike action this week by unions to halt iron ore shipments from Port Hedland in WA. The mining giant wants a Fair Work Commission to assist in bargaining with unions who are counting down to an 8-hour strike over pay and conditions. The move marks the most significant strike action in the Australian iron industry in decades. And US Senator Lindsey Graham has died after a brief and sudden illness, according to his office. In 2016, Graham ran for president and was a sharp critic of Donald Trump, who later became one of his most loyal backers. The senator was 71.
13: BP's doubling up on points. Get double BP rewards or Qantas points until July 28. Turn into BP. Terms, conditions and exclusions apply.
11: Updating sport. Jannik Sinner continues to dominate men's tennis, winning back-to-back titles at Wimbledon. The Italian lost the first set to Alexander Zverev in the final, but bounced back to win the next three and secure his fifth career major. The Lions have thrashed Essendon by 90 points in their Round 18 showdown to claim a top-four spot on the ladder. In the other games, Melbourne down Richmond 111-65, and the Bulldogs overcame the Eagles 86-70. And Tom Kim has won his first golf title in 3 years, taking out the Scottish Open. Aussie Minwoo Lee finished second, 2 shots behind.
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11: Mostly fine with the top of 19 today. Sunny tomorrow and Wednesday, 21 and 24. Showers Thursday. And that's the latest on Smooth.
14: Yeah, thanks so much, Faham. 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
16: 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Sorry that the chairs are all warm. I left them here. I

0: Bob Marley and the Wailers, Three Little Birds here at Smooth FM Perth. And it's Nick Michaels for Kate Mack with the More Music Breakfast Show. Well, a sunny day with a top of 19. Same for tomorrow, Wednesday, though you could see some showers come through for Thursday. On the roads, heading into work, we'll get a traffic update next. And then Madonna with more of the Feel Good on Smooth FM Perth.
1: Perth's traffic on Smooth.
2: Watch out for a crash on the Kwinana Freeway southbound at Russell Road. Right lane and left emergency lane blocked. Police are towing on site. Traffic heavy on the approach. Heading north on the Kwinana, busy Thomas Road to Riley Road, then again at Lee Chaway. Mitchell southbound, under speed Hepburn Ave to Erindale Road. Tongan Highway, brake lights southbound at Reed Highway in both directions at Walshpool Road East. Roe Highway, active northbound at Nicholson Road to Kenwick Link, then both ways at Great Eastern Highway Bypass. Wilson, Lee Chaway, busy eastbound at Manning Road. Kwinana Beach, Patterson Road, built up northbound at Mandurah Road. That's the latest traffic on Smooth FM Perth.

0: Feeling good on a Monday with Maroon 5 here at Smooth FM Perth. My name is Nick Michaels and this is the More Music Breakfast Show. Ready, Set, Ride at the Convention Centre is still happening during the school holidays. Very popular too. Indoor carnival rides. Go have a look. Our 7:30 news, Maham Khashani, is coming up next.
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1: Perth's traffic on Smooth.
0: Watch out for that crash on the Kwinana Freeway southbound at Russell Road. Left emergency lane is blocked. Towing service on side. Traffic slow going on the approach. Heading north on the Kwinana, delays Thomas Road to Rowley Road, then Leach Highway to Cranford Ave. Mitchell southbound underpace Warwick Road past Arundel Road. Tongan Highway active both directions at Walshpur Road East. Rowe Highway busy northbound at Nicholson Road to Kenwick Link. No hassles on the Graham Farmer Freeway both ways, and the North Bridge Tunnel smooth going at the moment eastbound and westbound. That's the latest traffic on Smooth FM Perth.
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21: Good morning, I'm Maham Kashani. Universities will be required to adopt definitions of anti-Semitism, racism against Aboriginal and Torres Strait Islander peoples, and Islamophobia under new standards. However, the government won't require a specific definition to be adopted in any of those categories. Stronger powers will be granted to the Higher Education Regulator to help fully enforce the new rules from January 1. A new report claims Aussies are paying more than they should for medicines because of the way pharmacies are funded. The Grattan Institute says a Pharmacy Guild of Australia is calling the shots and bringing in massive profits at the expense of patients. The Guild has refuted claims it's not focused on patients and cheaper medicines, highlighting its campaign last year for the government to lower the PBS co-payment. The family of a young Queensland mother who went missing last week say they're devastated to learn her body has been found. Police say human remains believed to be those of 30-year-old Yana Armstrong were found in bushland near Toowoomba by hunters on Saturday night. Her former partner has been charged with her murder and will face court today. And US President Donald Trump insists the Strait of Hormuz is open despite Iran saying it's closed the waterway. It comes as Tehran launches retaliatory strikes at US assets in the region, including in Qatar and the UAE. Trump claims Iran had agreed to a fresh deal just hours before the latest attacks.
3: BP's doubling up on points. Get double BP rewards or Qantas points until July 28. Turn into BP. Terms, conditions and exclusions apply.
21: Updating sport. Essendon has suffered a 90-point thrashing at the hands of Brisbane, the win handing the Lions a top four spot on the ladder. Richmond went down to Melbourne by 46 points, while the Eagles lost to the Bulldogs by 16 points. Jannik Sinner continues to dominate men's tennis, the Italian beating Alexander Zverev in four sets in the Wimbledon decider to secure back-to-back titles. And the World Cup semi-finals kick off later this week. France and Spain do battle first, then England takes on Argentina.
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21: Mostly fine with the top of 19 today. Sunny tomorrow and Wednesday, 21 and 24. 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
22: Yeah, thanks so much, Maham. 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

0: Your Feel Good Station, Smooth Hearth and Billy Ocean, Love Really Hurts Without You, and also Mariah Carey, Fantasy. And it's the More Music Breakfast Show. Nick Michaels, hope you're doing well. More good weather for the school holidays, sunny and 19. Same for tomorrow, Wednesday, though, could see a few showers come through on Thursday. On the roads, traffic update next, and then Toto and Dua Lipa with more of the Feel Good on Smooth FM Perth.
1: Perth's traffic on Smooth.
2: Watch out for that crash in Auburn Grove on the Kwinana Freeway southbound at Russell Road. Left emergency lane is closed for incident response. Towing services remain on site. Traffic busy on the approach. Heading north on the Kwinana, delays Thomas Road to Riley Road, then Leach Highway to Cranford Ave. Mitchell southbound busy at Burns Beach Road, Warwick Road, then Patchy at Reed Highway. Tonkin Highway on the brakes by directions at Walshpur Road East. Roe Highway active northbound at Nicholson Road to Kenwick Link. And roadworks in Innaloo. Cedric Street is closed there between Stevenson Ave and Ellen Stirling Boulevard. That's the latest traffic on Smooth FM Perth.

0: Nice to have you with us. So we start our Monday with the More Music Breakfast Show here on Smooth Perth. This is Nick Michaels. We'll see what's happening in the news. 8 o'clock update with Maham Kashani coming up in just a moment. And then looking forward to playing more songs to make us feel good. Coming up, Michael Jackson and Ed Sheeran with Justin Bieber.
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9: Watch out for a serious crash. Kings Park Road is closed eastbound from Collins Street to Fraser Ave. Emergency services are on site. Collins Street also busy now between Ord Street and Kings Park Road. Crash has been cleared on the Kwinana Freeway southbound at Russell Road. Traffic though still slow on the approach. Heading north on the Kwinana, delays Ankato Road to Rowley Road, then crawling south straight to Cranford Ave. Mitchell Freeway southbound, busy Warwick Road to Reed Highway. Tongan Highway on the brakes both ways at Walsh Road East. Roe Highway underspeed northbound Nicholson Road to Kenwick Link. That's the latest traffic on Smooth FM Perth.
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10: Good morning, I'm Maham Kashani. Pauline Hanson's slide in the polls has continued, with the One Nation leader no longer the country's preferred Prime Minister. A new Resolve political monitor poll has Senator Hanson trailing the PM by 8 points, with Angus Taylor third. One Nation support has also fallen, their primary vote now on 26, with Labour steady on 28, the coalition recovering to 23. Universities will be forced to define anti-Semitism and set up clearer processes for racism complaints as part of an overhaul of the higher education sector. The higher education regulator will have its powers strengthened to help enforce the new rules from next year. A new report says the pharmacy lobby is preventing Aussies from buying cheaper medicines. The Grattan Institute says Pharmacy Guild of Australia is calling the shots and bringing in massive profits at the expense of patients. The Guild says it has a track record of championing affordable medicine and that the report ignores the realities of the sector. WA Premier Roger Cook will take on the defence industries and tourism portfolios in a cabinet reshuffle following the departure of long-standing Minister Paul Papalia. Part of the defence portfolio includes leading the state's responsibilities under the AUKUS agreement between Australia, the US and UK. And US Senator Lindsey Graham has died after a brief and sudden illness, according to his office. Just days ago, he was in Ukraine shaking hands with President Volodymyr Zelensky. The senator was 71.
11: BP's doubling up on points. Get double BP rewards or Qantas points until July 28. Turn into BP. Terms, conditions and exclusions apply.
10: Updating sport. The Lions have taken a big win over Essendon to snatch a top four spot after round 18. Late goals helped Brisbane seal the 90-point victory over the Bombers. Melbourne down Richmond by 46 points and the Bulldogs beat the Eagles by 16 points in yesterday's other games. Well, number one, Jannik Sinner has won back-to-back Wimbledon titles, defeating Alexander Zverev in four sets in the decider. He's become just the 10th man in the Open era to defend the trophy. And the English Cricket Board has sacked Brendan McCullum as coach of their test. He'll remain head of the white ball teams.
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10: 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Sunny tomorrow and Wednesday, 21 and 24. 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